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1: The government has convened an all-party meeting today ahead of the monsoon session of Parliament beginning tomorrow. During the meeting, the government will seek cooperation from all political parties to ensure smooth functioning of both houses of Parliament. The monsoon session will commence tomorrow and continue till the 13th of next month. During the session, several important legislations are scheduled to be taken up for discussion and passage. In a stern warning amid rising concerns over manipulated documents, the National Testing Agency, NTA, has issued a strong advisory to students and parents.

0: regarding the submission of OMR sheets for scrutiny. The agency revealed that many OMR sheets recently submitted for review have turned out to be fake or artificially generated, prompting closer monitoring of all complaints. The NTA stated that it is actively scrutinizing every complaint received. However, it cautioned that submitting counterfeit or AI-generated OMR sheets could lead to serious legal consequences for the complainants. In a social media post, the agency said students and parents are advised to submit only original OMRs for scrutiny. The Central Board of Secondary Education, CBSE, has declared the results of the Class 10 Second Board Examination 2026. Students can access their results through the DigiLocker results portal. In line with the recommendations of the National Education Policy, the CBSE had introduced two board examinations for Class 10 from this year. The main board examination was conducted from 17th February to 11th March, followed by the second board examination from 15th May to 21st May this year. The CBSE said that the overall pass percentage after combining the results of the main and the second board examinations of this year was 96.78%. Union Minister of Commerce and Industry Piyush Goyal addressed the India-Estonia Business Forum in Tallinn during his official visit to Estonia, calling for deeper collaboration in trade, investment, innovation and technology. The forum brought together senior government representatives, industry leaders and business delegations from both countries to explore new avenues for strengthening bilateral economic cooperation. In his address, the minister highlighted India's remarkable economic transformation over the past two decades and underscored its emergence as one of the world's fastest growing major economies.
1: The Indian economy moved from a fragile five economy 12 or 13 years ago to amongst the top five or six economies in the world. We have seen India strengthen its macroeconomic fundamentals, sporting very strong economic ratios. We have very low inflation. We have for the last several years been the fastest growing large economy. Our banking system is robust, probably with net non-performing loans at under 1% today.
0: In Jammu and Kashmir, Sri Amarnath Yatra will remain suspended from both the Pahalgam and Baltal routes from today as a precautionary measure in view of the adverse weather forecast. The decision was taken following the India Meteorological Department's forecast of inclement weather over the next few days to ensure the safety and well-being of pilgrims. The Yatra will resume after the routes are declared safe following a comprehensive assessment of the weather conditions. Sri Mata Vaishno Devi Shrine Board has also temporarily suspended the Vaishno Devi Yatra in view of the inclement weather advisory issued by the India Meteorological Department. According to an official update issued by the Shrine Board, the decision has been made as a precautionary measure to ensure the safety and well-being of pilgrims. The IMD has warned of a fresh spell of heavy rainfall over parts of Jammu and Kashmir, with the possibility of flash floods, landslides and waterlogging in vulnerable areas. In sports news, England secured the bronze medal in FIFA World Cup 2026 after defeating France 6-4 in a thrilling third-place match at Miami Stadium last night. Bukayo Saka became just the second England player to score a hat-trick in a World Cup knockout match. It was the highest-scoring World Cup game since Hungary beat El Salvador 10-1 in 1982, and the 10 goals were the most in a third-place match. Today, Argentina and Spain will face each other in the finals at New York, New Jersey Stadium. The match will begin at 12:30 a.m. Indian Standard Time. And that is the end of this news bulletin.

This is Akashvani, the news read by Saira Mujtaba. The government has convened an all-party meeting today ahead of the monsoon session of Parliament beginning tomorrow. During the meeting, the government will seek cooperation from all political parties to ensure the smooth functioning of both the Houses of Parliament. The monsoon session will commence tomorrow and continue till the 13th of next month. During the session, several important legislations are scheduled to be taken up for discussion and passage. In a stern warning amid rising concerns over manipulated documents, the National Testing Agency NTA has issued a strong advisory to students and parents regarding the submission of OMR sheets for scrutiny. The agency revealed that many OMR sheets recently submitted for review have turned out to be fake or AI generated. The NTA stated that it is actively scrutinizing every complaint received. However, it cautioned that submitting counterfeit or AI-generated OMR sheets could lead to serious legal consequences for the complainants. The Central Board of Secondary Education, CBSE, has declared the results of the Class 10 Second Board Examination 2026. Students can access their results through DigiLocker Results Portal. In line with the recommendations of the National Education Policy, CBSE had introduced two board exams for Class 10 from this year. The main board exam was conducted from 17th February to 11th of March, followed by the second board exam from 15th May to 21st May this year. President Draupadi Murmu has embarked on a three-nation state visit to Moldova, North Macedonia and Romania today. On the first leg of her visit, the president will reach Moldova tomorrow, where she will meet and hold delegation-level talks with her Moldovan counterpart, Maia Sandu. President Murmu will also meet the President of the Parliament of Moldova, Igor Grosu, and will interact with members of the Moldova-India Parliamentary Friendship Group. Further, the President will address a business forum and interact with the members of the Indian community. This is the first ever visit by an Indian President to Moldova. Prime Minister Narendra Modi has paid tribute to the great revolutionary and freedom fighter Mangal Pandey on his birth anniversary today.

In a social media post, the Prime Minister said that Mangal Pandey laid down his life to uphold the pride and honour of the motherland. Incessant heavy rainfall and cloudburst in the Rajouri district and the broader Pir Panchal region of Jammu and Kashmir have triggered flash floods, severe waterlogging and landslides. The Rahali River caused massive destruction in the Bela area of Rajouri city, causing severe damages to the bus stand. The flooding reportedly caused significant damage, including loss of dozens of vehicles and damage to several structures. Sri Mata Vaishno Devi Shrine Board has temporarily suspended the Vaishno Devi Yatra in view of the inclement weather advisory issued by the IMT. According to an official update issued by the Shrine Board, the decision has been taken as a precautionary measure to ensure the safety and well-being of pilgrims. IMD has issued red and orange alerts for heavy to extremely heavy rainfall across Uttarakhand today. Continuous rainfall has been reported in several parts of the state, leading to a rise in the water levels of major rivers. And in FIFA World Cup, England secured bronze medal after defeating France 6-4 in a thrilling third-place match at Miami Stadium last night. Bukayo Saka became the second English player to score a hat-trick in a World Cup knockout match after Sir Geoff Hurst in the 1966 final. It was the highest-scoring World Cup game since Hungary beat El Salvador 10-1 in 1982, and the 10 goals were the most in a third-place match. The stage is all set as Argentina and Spain will face each other in the finals at New York New Jersey Stadium tonight. The match will begin at 12:30 a.m. as per Indian Standard Time. And that is the end of this news bulletin.

This is Akashvani, the news read by Abhishek Mukhopadhyay. The all-party meeting convened by the government ahead of the monsoon session of Parliament has begun at Parliament Complex. The meeting has been chaired by Defence Minister Rajnath Singh, Union Parliamentary Affairs Minister Kiran Rijiju, and Leader of the House in the Rajya Sabha JP Nadda are also present in the meeting. Soon after the meeting began, opposition parties initially walked out from the meeting. Talking to media, TMC MP Mahua Moitro said the entire opposition parties, including Congress, Samajwadi Party, DMK, JMM, Trinamool Congress and Aam Aadmi Party, walked out from the meeting in protest. She alleged the National Citizens Party of India, NCPI, is attending the all-party meet, which is not a recognized parliamentary party. However, after registering the protest, opposition members including Congress MP Jairam Ramesh, CPIM leader John Brittas, Mohua Maji of the JMM and Trinamool Congress MP Mohua Moitro are now attending the meeting. With this meeting, the government seeks cooperation from all political parties to ensure the smooth functioning of both houses of parliament in the upcoming monsoon session of parliament beginning tomorrow. Several important legislations are scheduled to be taken up for discussion and passage during the session, which will continue till the 13th of next month. In Jammu and Kashmir, Rajouri town was hit by flash floods following incessant overnight rainfall, forcing hundreds of residents to move to safer locations as floodwaters inundated several low-lying areas earlier this morning. Overflowing rivers breached the banks, sweeping away or submerging dozens of vehicles and causing extensive damage to public and private property. Rescue and relief teams evacuated affected families from vulnerable areas, including Bela Colony and the slum settlement near Abdullah Bridge. The Meteorological Department has forecast moderate to heavy rainfall across Jammu and Kashmir till the 23rd of this month. The district administration has appealed to people to remain vigilant, while police have set up control rooms to monitor the situation and provide assistance to those affected. Union Home Minister Amit Shah spoke with Jammu and Kashmir Lieutenant Governor Manoj Sinha and Chief Minister Omar Abdullah and took stock of the flood situation in Rajouri district. Mr. Shah assured them of all possible assistance from the central government to ensure the safety and security of those affected. Meanwhile, the Sri Mata Vaishno Devi Yatra remains suspended due to adverse weather conditions in Katra and at Trikuta Hills. President Draupadi Murmu embarked on a three-nation visit to Moldova, North Macedonia and Romania today. On the first leg of her visit, the president will reach Moldova, where she will hold delegation-level talks with the Moldovan counterpart, Maia Sandu. President Murmu will also meet the president of the Parliament of Moldova, Igor Grosu, and interact with the members of the Indian community. This is the first ever visit by an Indian president to Moldova. External Affairs Minister Dr. Ajay Jaishankar met President of Zanzibar of United Republic of Tanzania and Chairman of the Revolutionary Council, Dr. Hussein Ali Mwinyi, in New Delhi this morning. In a social media post, Dr. Jaishankar said, during the meeting, they discussed expanding India-Tanzania cooperation in higher education, capacity building, water supply, health, artificial intelligence, digital and other priority sectors. He noted that the IIT Madras Zanzibar campus stands as a shining example of India's close partnership and enduring commitment to Africa's education and development priorities. Zanzibar is a semi-autonomous region of Tanzania. It has its own constitution, president house of representatives and the flag. In badminton, star Indian shuttler and two-time Olympic medalist PV Sindhu clinched the women's singles title of Japan Open in Tokyo today. She became the first Indian to win a major

title in Japan. Sindhu defeated home contender and world number 3 Akane Yamaguchi in straight games 21-17, 21-17 in the title clash. With the win, she ended the title drought of more than 2 years. The stage is set for a blockbuster FIFA World Cup final as defending champions Argentina lock horns with the European powerhouse Spain at the New York New Jersey Stadium tonight. Both teams have produced impressive performances throughout the tournament and will now battle for football's biggest prize. The title clash is scheduled to kick off at 12:30 a.m. Indian Standard Time. Last night, England secured bronze medal after defeating France 6-4 in a thrilling third-round match at the Miami Stadium. The series deciding third ODI between India and England will be played today at Lord's in London. The match is scheduled to begin at 3:30 p.m. Indian Standard Time. And that is the end of this news bulletin.

Good afternoon, everybody, and a very warm welcome to your favorite Sunday Jukebox. 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Listen to, and the time is 33 minutes past 2. Thank you so much for making me a part of your day. This is Priyanka Maipur. And, you know, I really hope whatever you're doing, you're having a relaxing, refreshing day. You're safe and sound, and wherever you're listening from, you know, you're enjoying, especially having a great time with your family. Or, you know, let's just say catching up on some really well-deserved rest, because the week can be pretty tiring, you know, just take it easy. Well, this is Jukebox, and we'll go ahead and listen to some tunes. Kickstarting the show is Bon Jovi. This is Love, and this is Life.

Oh, that was a really good show, Lynette. Oh, Carol. That's a song that had heart singing along from the very first note. I think that's pretty much a classic. But yeah, some tunes really just get so deep. It's not just a beautiful noise, but it's like a beautiful rhythm. Like, let's just use the word because it's much beyond that. 41 minutes past two. This is FM Rainbow 105.4 MHz. Swagashnipanj, you listen to It's Jukebox on your beautiful Sunday afternoon. And I've got Neil Diamond next. That'd be followed by Bryan Adams.

0: a beautiful noise coming into my room, and it's begging for me just to give him a tune.
1: That surely was a beautiful noise. Well, you know, when you talk about music, well, because noise and music are two different things, at least, you know, practically. But when you talk about a beautiful noise, I think even, you know, noises, especially beautiful noise, it's like a reminder that even life's everyday sounds can kind of come together to create something truly special. Because there's a beauty in everything. If you choose and believe to see it that way. 45 minutes past two. Well, that was Neil Diamond right here on Jukebox. It's FM Rainbow 105.4 MHz. Vagashni Parnish, you listen to. I've got three back-to-back tunes for you. Bryan Adams, ABBA, and Simon and Garfunkel.

Salmon and Garfunkel with Mrs. Robinson. 55 minutes past 2. This is FM Rainbow, 105.4 megahertz. Vakashni Panji, listen to. It's a beautiful Sunday afternoon. It's Shukebox and...

One last tune to wrap up the show. Then we'll go ahead and listen to sponsored program Spice. That would come to you exactly at 3 p.m. And then we'll go ahead and listen to some country hits. So, Robert Mizell, last track to wrap up the show. That's A Friend in Need is absolutely a friend indeed.

Hi dear friends, this is Chetan on Spice, the voice of hope. Welcome to this enlightening topic where we are discussing the food which prevents dementia or even stops people from getting Alzheimer's. To begin with, dementia and Alzheimer's diseases are thought to be caused by a combination of genetic, environmental and lifestyle factors including diet and nutrition. Health conditions such as high blood pressure,

heart disease, diabetes, and obesity may also contribute to cognitive decline and often affected by the foods you eat. Practicing good nutrition and eating lots of healthy foods is shown to help reduce your risk of dementia and Alzheimer's disease as you age. There are a wonderful range of foods that are almost miraculous in their effect. Consuming foods that contain antioxidants and carotenoids may protect against the development of dementia by reducing oxidative stress. This type of stress occurs when there are more highly reactive molecules in the body that obtain oxygen, called free radicals, than there are molecules that neutralize them, known as antioxidants. Antioxidants and carotenoids can help prevent damage to cells from free radicals, which are unstable atoms that can damage cells and cause illness, aging, and a host of other diseases. They not only protect you from disease, but they can also enhance your immune system. The body converts carotenoids to vitamin A, which can be essential for growth, immune function, and eye health. This is a revelation indeed. Some foods are highest in antioxidants and carotenoids. Green leafy vegetables like spinach, kale, parsley are among the best sources. There are other ones like egg yolks, corn, and red grapes. One can derive a healthy aging game plan to maintain healthy full lives and avoid disease with these superfoods. Other foods rich in antioxidants and carotenoids include red beans, blueberries, blackberries, prunes, strawberries, apples, cherries, black beans, peaches, tomatoes, pears, broccoli, spinach, asparagus, avocados, kale, bell peppers, carrots, watermelon, apple juice, cider, and green tea. This was just an appetizer. Now let us get into the details of these foods and discover how they can prevent dementia and Alzheimer's. Friends, you may not think so, but green leafy vegetables are probably the number one food that fights dementia. They have a strong positive effect on cognitive health. Kale, collard greens, spinach, Swiss chard are just some leafy greens high in essential B vitamins like folate and B9 that can help reduce depression while also boosting cognition. Instead of just eating leafy greens in salads, add these powerhouse vegetables to soups, stews, etc. You can also puree them and add to sauces, pesto, hummus, etc. Studies that compared fruit and vegetable intake and cognitive decline found that green leafy vegetables offer the most protection. Now, next comes a range of vegetables known as non-starchy vegetables like broccoli, cauliflower, and Brussels sprout should be a part of your dementia-fighting diet. They are full of fiber, vitamins, and minerals, which is why they are an important part of diets that support healthy brain aging. They are high in B vitamins and carotenoids that have the ability to reduce levels of homocysteine, an amino acid linked to cognitive decline, brain atrophy, and dementia. Try sauteing these vegetables in garlic and olive oil, or sneak these superfoods into smoothies, soups, and condiments. Well, if you have any recipes with them, you can call or message us at 0951522703 9, that is 0952227039, or you can mail us at feedbackamc1@gmail.com, that's feedbackamc1@gmail.com. This is Spice, the voice of hope, and I am Chetan, your host for the days, and we continue to discuss that nature's gifts are the best ones to help with our health. Berries are high on the list for protecting brain health. Raspberries, blueberries, blackberries, and cherries all contain a flavonoid called anthocyanin that stops the progression of brain damage triggered by free radicals. These and other berries are also packed with antioxidants and wealth of vitamins, which help reduce inflammation and help you maintain good brain health. Although you want to stay away from high-carb fruits, berries seem to help fight dementia, like wine and tea. Berries also contain flavonoids. They are full of antioxidants, anti-inflammatory compounds, fiber, vitamins, minerals, etc. Researchers have found direct links between berries and brain health. One study found that participants improved their memory simply by drinking a glass of blueberry juice every day. It's amazing but true that most of the foods which we like are actually good for us. Pecans, almonds, walnut, cashews, and peanuts are loaded with healthy fats. Magnesium, vitamin E, and B vitamins, all of which are shown to promote good cognition and ward off signs of dementia. Women over the age of 70 who consume at least 5 servings of nuts per week are shown to have significantly better brain health than

women in the same age group who don't eat nuts. Another study shows that the anti-inflammatory phytochemical in English walnuts can reduce inflammation of brain cells to maintain optimal brain health throughout the aging process. Fish is another core component of Alzheimer's and dementia prevention foods. It offers more lean protein, and many types of fish have high levels of omega-3 fatty acids, including salmon, sardines, herring, mackerel, cod, tuna. Fish is a great source of vitamin B12, which can affect brain health as well. Low vitamin B12 levels are associated with cognitive impairment. Now friends, it's quite surprising that spices, the oriental favorites, are also useful food to prevent dementia. Spices like sage, cumin and cinnamon taste great when used to season meals, and they also contain lots of polyphenols, compounds that offer numerous benefits for memory and brain health. Spices such as these have the ability to eat away at the brain plaque and reduce inflammation to prevent cognitive impairment and Alzheimer's. Start filling your spice rack with variety of spices that can liven up your meals while also keeping your brain healthy. It's not funny, but we could take a lesson from birds to stay brain healthy. They love seeds, so should we. Sunflower seeds, flax seeds, and pumpkin seeds all contain antioxidants and nutrients like vitamin E, zinc, omega-3s, and choline that reduce cognitive decline. Snack on these seeds by themselves. Sprinkle on salads or sneak them into desserts like puddings and muffins to benefit from improved brain health. There is another choice food which does a whole lot of good for brain. Beans, a type of legume, provide important source of protein, fiber and complex carbohydrates. Like leafy green vegetables, they are a good source of folate. Keep your bean count to a minimum. Green beans and black soybeans are two of the lowest carb beans. Diets rich in legumes may also protect brain health. Probiotics and prebiotics are also great for your gut health and immune health, but they seem to positively impact your brain health as well. Probiotics are fibers that feed your digestive system and strengthen the gut. These prebiotic foods regulate the levels of good bacteria in your digestive tract, which has a bigger effect on your whole body than you likely realize, which positively impacts your immune system. Friends, when we are cooking, olive oil is one of the best known healthy fats. It's at the core of the most effective dementia and Alzheimer's diet. The great thing about healthy fats like olive oil is that our body can use them as a cleaner energy source than carbs. Whereas carbs turn into glucose for energy, fats turn into ketones for energy. Monounsaturated fats, the good fats in olive oil, can also help you lower your total cholesterol. Eating more monounsaturated fat increases your HDL levels and lowers your LDL levels. I am sure you can prevent and fight dementia, or advise those in need of the many natural foods which can save people from brain degeneration. You've been listening to Spice, the Voice of Hope, a program produced and sponsored by Adventist Media Center. You can call or message us on 0951522703. I repeat, 0951522703, or write to us at feedbackamc1@gmail.com. That's feedbackamc1@gmail.com. Look after yourself, my dear friends, as they say, health is wealth. This is Chetan, your RJ, saying a sweet little bye.

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Welcome back. 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Swakashni Panji, listen to. And I think that was a really, really good session on dementia and, you know, foods that can help prevent dementia and Alzheimer's. I think a lot of people suffer with that. And, you know, that illness, any illness is definitely not, definitely not, you know, a comforting thing to have, definitely no. So I always hope and pray that, you know, everybody's always, each of you, is always in good health. And, you know, you got to take care of yourself too. You know, you ever feel that you really need, you're not feeling well, then, you know, you should go ahead and get the help of a professional, get yourself checked up by a medical professional.

and take all the help and treatment that you need at the right time. Because like they say, health is wealth. For those of you going through a tough time, you know, just keep doing the best and, you know, keep up the faith, keep up the hustle, things will eventually get better. Those of you celebrating any kind of a special occasion today, have a great one. And, you know, any of you having any exams or new ventures on the way, then give it your best. 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Listen to you. It's country music. We're going to go ahead and kickstart the show with Brett Eldridge. This is Beat of the Music.

15 minutes past 3, it's FM Rainbow 105.4 megahertz. Fakashini Panji, Wigan Country. This well, that's Chris Stapleton. And right after this, I've got three back-to-back tunes for you. It's the duo, Cole Swindle and Lainey Wilson.

And that's true. Some things are always going to be 28 minutes past three. Well, this is FM Rainbow on 5.4 megahertz. You're listening to Afakash Nipanji. And this is country music. But hey, right now it's time for the latest. So we're just going to kind of listen to that and switch back to country music just right after that.

Toby Keith with That Tune Country comes to town 35 minutes past 3. It's FM Rainbow 105.4 megahertz. Fakashni Prince, you listen to, and we are going country this hour. So, yeah, I've got Luke Holmes next with Ain't No Love in Oklahoma. And we're going to come back right after listening to that tune.

Well, that's Luke Combs, Ain't No Love in Oklahoma. Well, not sure about that, but yeah, maybe, you know, there'd be a lot of Belgian fans that pretty much be interested in, you know, in that area, because we're going to have the Belgian Grand Prix, you know, this evening. But talking a little bit about the F1 Belgian Grand Prix qualifying updates, you know, because it was a massive session, I would say. You know, Mercedes rookie, or let's just say youngster, Kimi Antonelli, he absolutely stole the spotlight. He claimed pole position again, and with a brilliant lap of approximately 1 minute 44.361 seconds, I'd say. So approximately a minute, like, you know, 45 seconds. And that's awesome, because it's his sixth pole position of the season. Yeah, you heard that right. Sixth pole position of the season. And I think he definitely proved, you know, he's proving to be one of the sport's brightest rising stars, because he's doing really well this season, I'd say, you know. And then again, the world champion, Max Verstappen, he pushed hard, but had to settle for second, you know, and because he had this dramatic final lap. And then Lando Norris, of course, qualified third. So yes, Kimi Antonelli is starting from the pole position this evening. But however, Norris will start from 13th on the grid because of a 10-place penalty for exceeding his, you know, allocated power unit components, like they say. But I would say Mercedes also had another strong result with George Russell as well, because he qualified fourth, and that was followed by Charles Leclerc in fifth, and then Lewis Hamilton, you know, in sixth. And Lewis Hamilton, it's nice to see him get back on the podium, because, man, he's, I think, you know, when you talk about F1 world champion, pretty much in that era, Lewis Hamilton was, you know, always ahead of the game. But yeah, further down the order, Oscar Piastri has secured second ahead of, you know, Arvid. And Gabriel, he qualified ninth. And we had Isaac, he rounded up the top 10. So that's pretty much the top 10 qualifying rounds. But again, I think Isaac, he'll start from the back of the grid because he received a 20-place grid penalty, meaning everyone behind him moves up one place, you know. So, yeah, I think it seems to be like all of them are set, you know, for an exciting Grand Prix this evening. And

Kimi absolutely leading the field into the first corner. So that would definitely be something interesting to watch this evening. Yeah, 41 minutes past 3. This is FM Rainbow, 105.4 MHz, Fakashni Panchi. Listen to, we are into country music, and I've got 3 back-to-back tunes for you. Carrie Underwood, Sean Denver, and Kenny Rogers.

every gambler knows that the secret to surviving is knowing what to throw away, knowing what

Well, little moments are actually something that make life special. Brad Paisley, right here on Country Music, 57 minutes past three. Well, with that, it's time to wrap up the show. One last tune by the Bellamy Brothers. It says, "I need more of you." And yeah, that pretty much sounds pretty good to me, actually, because I think more of you in terms of good vibes, support, love, and, you know, understanding, you know, whether it's from your loved one or somebody that you can admire, really adds a lot of value to your life, you know. Well, exactly at 4 p.m., we're going to go ahead and listen to the news in Hindi, and then we'll go ahead and listen to some RGS choice. So stick around. 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

Welcome back. The time is 5 minutes past four. You're listening to FM Rainbow 105.4 MHz for Akashini Panchi on this beautiful Sunday afternoon. And we're into RJ's choice. So yeah, we're going to go ahead and listen to some tunes. Kickstarting the show is the Beatles. And they're going to, you know, that's going to go ahead. I'm going to be taken over by Boston and then Bruno Mars. So hello, goodbye. You say-

Well, Rod Stewart with that tune, Rhythm of My Heart, 21 minutes past 4. It's Archie's Choice. It's FM Rainbow 105.4 megas. Fakashti Prince, you listen to. It's a beautiful Sunday. So whatever you're doing, I really hope you know you're happy. You know, I've got Rolling Stones, 40 Licks next for you. That'd be followed by Calvin Harris and Disciples and Taylor Swift and Ed Sheeran.

Well, absolutely. Every day is a new day to begin something and restart something again, you know, especially when it comes to something in your life. Maybe 34 minutes past 4. 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Akashni Panchal listening to It's RJ's Choice. That's Celine Dion.

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Fakashni Pranjil, listen to Got Diamonds with Sam Smith here.

Well, that's the unmistakable sound, I would say, of Queen. You can never go wrong with the their tunes. And yeah, I want it all. That's pretty much a true rock anthem. One of my favorites, I'd say. And you know, today's a perfect day, you know, because I really love that song. And that reminds me, it's the perfect day to celebrate one of the band's legendary members, Sir Brian May, who celebrates his birthday today, 79 years and still counting. And that's massive. Pretty much, I would say a legend, a founding member of Queen. Now, Brian is not just one of rock's most iconic guitarists, like they say, you know, one of rock music trailblazers, but he's also, you know, the songwriter behind classics like, you know, this tune, I Want It All, I Will Rock You, or maybe, you know, the show, The Show Must Go On. And he's not just an established, artist there, but also he's an accomplished, astrophysicist, a true legend, both on stage and absolutely beyond. Well, his achievements is also nothing short of extraordinary, because as a member of Queen, you know, he was inducted into the Rock and Roll of Fame, received the Grammy Lifetime Achievement Award, of course, with the band, and he was honored as well for services to music and charity. And in 2023, he was knighted by King Charles III. So that earned him the title Sir Brian May, you know. And he also holds a PhD in astrophysics, and that's wow, because I personally love physics as well. But yeah, it proves that he's a brilliant, he's as brilliant, not just in the field of music, but also in the world of science, as he is on the guitar, you know. So yes, we from FM Rainbow 105.4 MHz Vakashni Panji would like to wish Sir Brian May a very happy birthday, you know, to the unforgettable music, the unforgettable guitar solos. He's quite classy as well. Like they say, flying sweet, and also for inspiring generations of music lovers around the world. Absolutely fantastic. 51 minutes past 4. 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

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Megan Swakashni Panshis, what you listen to? Well, it's time to wrap up the Sharjah's Choice, but we're going to have the news headlines in Konkani that would come to exactly at 15 minutes past 4. So don't go anywhere. Scorpion's wrapping up the show. You keep believing in love too, yeah?

Welcome back. The time is 5 p.m. This is FM Rainbow 105.4 MHz for Akashni Pranshi to listen to. This is Pop Time. We're going to kind of kickstart the show with Shakira, The One Thing. And then exactly at 5 minutes past 5, you have the news in English. Stick around.

0: This is Akashwani, the news read by Nishit Kumar. The government today convened an all-party meeting at Parliament House and Nexi ahead of the monsoon session of the Parliament beginning tomorrow. The meeting was chaired by Raksha Mantri Rajnath Singh, Union Parliamentary Affairs Minister Kiran Rijiju and Leader of the House in Rajya Sabha Jagat Prakash Nadda, Ministers of State for Parliamentary Affairs Arjun Ram Meghwal and Dr. L. Murugan were also present in the meeting. Speaking to media after the meeting, Mr. Rijiju urged all political parties to ensure the smooth functioning of Parliament and engage in constructive discussions on key issues. He stressed that meaningful debate rather than disruptions is essential for strengthening democracy.
1: There are various demands by various political parties for discussion. We have said that let Parliament function smoothly. Exactly what are the issues to be discussed? That has to be decided in the Business Advisory Committee.
0: Earlier, just after the meeting began, opposition parties staged a symbolic walkout from the meeting over the participation of Nationalist Citizens Party of India, NCPI. The NCPI is a registered party that has participated in state assembly elections and recently several rebel Trinamool Congress MPs have joined it. Talking to media, TMC MP Mohua Mitra said that the entire opposition parties, including Congress, Samajwadi Party, DMK, JMM, Trinamool Congress and Aam Aadmi Party have walked out from the meeting.
2: Today, the entire opposition, all parties, including the

0: इंडियन नेशनल कांग्रेस, द समाजवादी पार्टी, द डीएमके, द जेएमएम, द आम आदमी पार्टी हैव ऑल वॉक्ड आउट ऑल पार्टी मीटिंग इन प्रोटेस्ट.
1: President Draupadi Murmu embarked on a three-nation visit to Moldova, North Macedonia and Romania today. The visit to the three European countries is expected to provide fresh momentum to India's bilateral ties with the three countries, with a focus on expanding cooperation in trade, investment, technology, innovation, education and people-to-people exchanges. In Jammu and Kashmir, at least four persons, including three women, lost their lives and several others are missing after heavy rainfall triggered landslides and flash floods at multiple places today. The worst affected areas is Surankot, Tehsil of Poonch district, where all deaths have been reported. Rajouri town was also hit by flash floods following incessant overnight rainfall. Lieutenant Governor Manoj Sinha reviewed the relief and rescue operations in Rajouri and Poonch. Chief Minister Omar Abdullah has also assured that all agencies are engaged in rescue and relief efforts. Union Home Minister Amit Shah spoke with Jammu and Kashmir Lieutenant Governor and Chief Minister and assured them of all possible assistance from the central government. Meanwhile, the Sri Mata Vaishno Devi Yatra and Sri Amarnath Ji Yatra remains suspended due to adverse weather conditions. The India Meteorological Department, IMD, has forecast very heavy rainfall today over sub-Himalayan West Bengal, Sikkim and Uttarakhand. Parts of Arunachal Pradesh, Assam, Meghalaya, Bihar, Chhattisgarh, Himachal Pradesh, Jammu and Kashmir, Ladakh, Muzaffarabad and Uttar Pradesh are also expected to receive heavy rainfall during the day. The Central Board of Secondary Education, CBSE, has declared the results of Class 10 Second Board Examinations 2026. Students can access the results through DigiLocker Results Portal at the URL results.digilocker.gov.in. Prime Minister Narendra Modi has congratulated PV Sindhu on winning the women's singles title of the Japan Open 2026. In a social media post, he described the win as a historic feat for Indian badminton. Prime Minister Modi said her determination and exceptional skills were on full display throughout the tournament. Earlier, PV Sindhu became the first Indian shuttler to win the prestigious Japan Open title. She defeated the local favourite and three-time world champion Akane Yamaguchi in straight games. Football fever has gripped fans across the globe as defending champions Argentina and European powerhouse Spain prepare for a thrilling showdown in the FIFA World Cup final at the New York, New Jersey Stadium tonight. The title clash is scheduled to kick off at 12:30 a.m. Indian time. Last night, England secured bronze medal after defeating France 6-4 in a thrilling third-place match at the Miami Stadium. French striker Kylian Mbappe has surpassed Lionel Messi's World Cup scoring record, taking his career tally to 22 goals and took the lead in the Golden Boot race. The series deciding third ODI between India and England is currently underway at Lord's in London. Opting to bat first, England went 129 for no loss in 21.2 overs when reports last came in. India made three changes to their playing 11, bringing in KL Rahul, Arshdeep Singh and pacer Prince Yadav. Fast bowler Jasprit Bumrah has been rested due to a knee injury. And with that, we end this news bulletin.

24 minutes past five. Well, that was Rolling in the Deeper, Dale. Well, from a song about finding strength, you know, when you talk about strength, it could be if anybody's going through a tough time, if you've lost, you know, a loved one. So from a song that's Rolling in the Deep, from this song about finding strength and moving forward, here's something that I would like to, you know, mention today. You know, that changed the course of millions of lives in a very real way. So today is Bank Nationalization Day in India. But this landmark day commemorates the historic date of, you know, July 19th, 1969. And I thought this would be something interesting, like something neat to talk about. Because, you know, when this Bank Nationalization Day in India, I pretty much think it's like a milestone that transformed banking from being a privilege for a few into a service for many. So the decision brought banking closer to, you know, rural India, expanded access to credit, and ensured greater support for priority sectors like agriculture, you know, small-scale industries, and even exports. It played a key role in driving financial inclusion and opening new opportunities across the country. Because, you know, when support reaches every corner, growth isn't just steep, it spreads far and wide. 25 minutes past five. With that, it's time to wrap up the show. Pop time, but you stay around. You know, stay tuned to FM Rainbow 105.4 MHz for Akashne Panji as Bhau is gonna take up the next show at exactly 30 minutes past five. And you'd get listen to lots of lovely Konkani Marathi Hindi music. Our News and Eyes official app that's available on the app and Play Store. If you'd like, you know, you could just go ahead and download this and inform it to your family and friends. And one last tune by DJ Snake and JB to wrap the show up. But keep loving yourself. This is Priyanka Mapper signing off for the evening. Then you have a great week and God bless you. Be happy, be safe, keep doing the best that you do in a good way and right way. And don't forget, just like I always say, keep fingerprinting your style with passion and confidence.

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1: 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The monsoon session of Parliament will commence tomorrow and continue till the 13th of next month. During the session, several important legislations are scheduled to be taken up for discussion and passage. On the eve of the monsoon session, the government today convened an all-party meeting at Parliament House Annex. The meeting was chaired by Defence Minister Rajnath Singh. Over 50 leaders from 40 political parties attended the meeting. Just after the meeting began, opposition parties staged a symbolic walkout from the meeting with the participation of Nationalist Citizens Party of India, NCPI. The NCPI is a registered party that has participated in the West Bengal Assembly elections, and recently several rebel Trinamool Congress MPs have joined it. However, after registering their protest, the opposition members attended the meeting. Speaking to media after the meeting, Parliamentary Affairs Minister Kiran Rijiju urged all political parties to ensure the smooth functioning of Parliament and engage in constructive discussions on key issues.
2: There are various demands by various political parties for discussion. We have said that let Parliament function smoothly. Exactly what are the issues to be discussed? That has to be decided in the Business Advisory Committee.
1: Talking to media, TMC MP Mahua Moitra said that the entire opposition, including Congress, Samajwadi Party, DMK, JMM and Aam Aadmi Party, walked out from the meeting. She also alleged that NCPI is not a recognized parliamentary party.
3: Today the entire opposition, all parties have all walked out, all party meeting in protest because NCPI, which is an unrecognized party, these so-called rebel 20 MPs, their merger has not been approved by the speaker.
1: The Ministry of Road Transport and Highways will develop over 160 km long Rameshwar Paradeep Highway along Odisha's coast at a cost of over 8,000 crore rupees. It will pass through Khurda, Puri, Kendrapara and Jagat Singhpur districts, providing seamless connectivity between key cultural, religious, tourism and economic destinations along the state's coastline. The ministry said the project will transform Odisha's coastal region by improving road infrastructure and boosting tourism and economic activity. Abu Dhabi's Zayed International Airport will increase direct flights to 22 Indian cities in August from the current 17, reflecting strong demand from one of its fastest growing tourism markets. Abu Dhabi Airport's Chief Commercial Officer, Carsten Norden, said that at an event marking Air India Express's launch of new services. The Tata Group owned airline this week started flights to Abu

0: Could now be from Navi Mumbai, Indore and Lucknow and will add Guwahati next month. The United States military launched airstrikes on Iran today, targeting the country's paramilitary Islamic Revolutionary Guard Corps, IRGC, in what it described as a retaliation for the killing of American troops in Jordan. On the other hand, IRGC has said it has intercepted and shot down the United States MQ-9 drone in Iran's Ahvaz. Commander of the Central Khatam al-Anbiya headquarters, Major General Ali Abdullahi, has warned that Iran's armed forces will give a devastating response to the US for any act of aggression. Prime Minister Narendra Modi has congratulated PV Sindhu on winning women's singles title of the Japan Open 2026. He described the win as a historic feat for Indian badminton and said that her determination and exceptional skills were on full display throughout the tournament. Football's grandest stage is set for a blockbuster finale of the FIFA World Cup 2026 as defending champions Argentina take on Spain at New Jersey tonight. The match kicks off 12:30 a.m. Indian time. Argentina is one of the most successful teams in FIFA World Cup history, having won the title three times. Messi's team will be looking to become the first team to successfully defend the FIFA World Cup title after Brazil in 1958 and 1962. On the other hand, Spain will be aiming to lift their second FIFA World Cup trophy after 2010. The series deciding third ODI between India and England is being played at Lord's in London, electing to bat first. England were 324 for 3 in 46.5 overs when reports last came in. Players from both the team were wearing black armbands and observed a minute's silence to honour the legendary West Indies all-rounder Sir Garfield Sobers, who recently passed away. And that is the end of this news bulletin.
1: जी हाँ, दोस्तों 105.4 मेगाहर्ट्ज़ एफएम रेनबो 7.5 मीटर अवे आणि माफ करा 7.10 मीटर अवे माफ करा 7.10 मिनिट आयता जी सांज आणि भाऊ तुमच्या संगतक सस्ता भाऊचे बलकाव मशाला भाऊचे बलकावान दोन गीतां बॅक टू बॅक आणि बरोबर 7:20 म्हणजे कोकणीतल्यान प्रादेशिक खबरो तुमकां आयक मेळटल्यो आणि आमचे फोन लायन्स तुमच्या खातीर 222-4457 2-2-2-4-4-5-7 ह्या नंबराचेर तुम्ही कॉल करूं येता.

0: The session. Center to develop over 160-kilometer long Rameshwar Paradeep Highway along Odisha coast to boost tourism and spiritual journeys. 11 people killed as torrential rain triggers landslides in Rajouri and Poonch districts of Jammu and Kashmir. Flash floods following heavy rain claim 9 lives in Nagaland. U.S. military launches airstrikes targeting Iran's paramilitary Islamic Revolutionary Guard Corps in retaliation of killing of American troops in Jordan. And in sports, football frenzy grips world as Argentina and Spain prepare for the final battle of FIFA World Cup tonight. And in men's cricket, host England set 388-run target for India in the third and final ODI at Lord's. And now the news in detail. The monsoon session of Parliament will commence tomorrow and continue till the 13th of next month. During the session, several important legislations are scheduled to be taken up for discussion and passage. On the eve of the monsoon session, government today convened an all-party meeting in Parliament House and Nexi. The meeting was chaired by Raksha Mantri Rajnath Singh. Over 50 leaders from 40 political parties attended the meeting. Just after the meeting began, opposition parties staged a symbolic walkout from the meeting over the participation of the Nationalist Citizens Party of India, NCPI. The NCPI is a registered party that has participated in the West Bengal Assembly elections, and recently several rebel Trinamool Congress MPs have joined it. However, after registering their protest, the opposition members attended the meeting. Speaking to media after the meeting, Mr. Kiran Rijiju urged all political parties to ensure the smooth functioning of Parliament and engage in constructive discussions on key issues.
1: There are various demands by various political parties for discussion. We have said that let Parliament function smoothly. Exactly what are the issues to be discussed? That has to be decided in the Business Advisory Committee.
0: Talking to media, TMC MP Mahua Moitra said that this entire opposition, including Congress, Samajwadi Party, DMK, JMM and Aam Aadmi Party, walked out from the meeting. She also alleged that NCPI is not a recognized parliamentary party.
2: Today the entire opposition, all parties have all walked out, all party meeting in protest because NCPI, which is an unrecognized party, these so-called rebel 20 MPs, their merger has not been approved by the speaker.
0: Lok Sabha Speaker Om Birla called on the Business Advisory Committee meeting ahead of the monsoon session of Parliament. During the meeting, members representing the government as well as various political parties exchanged views on the legislative and other business proposed to be taken up during the session. Addressing the meeting, Mr. Birla emphasized the importance of constructive deliberations, meaningful participation and adherence to the highest parliamentary traditions. President Draupadi Murmu embarked on a three-nation visit to Moldova, North Macedonia and Romania today. The visit to the three European countries is expected to provide fresh momentum to India's bilateral ties with the three countries, with a focus on expanding cooperation in trade, investment, technology, innovation, education and people-to-people exchanges. Ambassador to Moldova and Romania, Dr. Manoj Kumar Mohapatra, has said that President Murmu's visit to the two countries will be historic. Talking to Prasar Bharati, Dr. Mohapatra

0: said India and Moldova enjoy warm and friendly relations, and the visit would mark a significant and historic milestone and elevate bilateral ties to a broad-based partnership.
1: It is the first ever visit by any Indian president to Moldova. Similarly, when we talk about Romania, and it would be basically in the more than 3 decades. So given that importance, it is historic. Both the countries and the leaders with the leadership, we would be very much happy to review our existing bilateral relationship. We would be also identifying the key areas. In fact, Honorable President is accompanied by a strong business delegation. Similarly, Honorable President would be visiting the parliament in Romania as well as Moldova, which would help us strengthen the parliamentary relationship.
0: President of Zanzibar and Chairman of the Revolutionary Council, Dr. Hussein Ali Mwinyi, met Vice President C.P. Radhakrishnan in New Delhi today. Zanzibar is the semi-autonomous region of Tanzania. It has its own constitution, president, House of Representatives and flag. During their meeting, they reviewed the full spectrum of India-Tanzania relations and explored new avenues for future collaboration. The Vice President, in a social media post, said that the meeting reaffirmed the enduring India-Tanzania partnership and the special relationship India shares with Zanzibar, rooted in centuries-old maritime, cultural and people-to-people ties. The Union Ministry of Road Transport and Highways will develop over 160-kilometer-long Rameshwar-Paradip Highway along Odisha's coast at a cost of over 8,000 crore rupees. The ministry said the project will transform Odisha's coastal region by improving road infrastructure and boosting tourism and economic activity along with spiritual journeys. We have more from our correspondent.
2: The new Rameshwar-Paradip Coastal Highway is over 160-kilometer corridor that will redefine connectivity across Odisha's coastal belt. The project being developed by the Ministry of Road, Transport and Highways has a total capital cost of over 8,000 crore rupees. The highway will pass through Khurda, Puri, Kendrapada and Jagat Singhpur district, creating a seamless connection between important cultural, religious, tourism and economic destination. The new highway will create opportunities for local communities by encouraging the growth of hotels, homestays, restaurants, handicraft markets and tourism-based businesses along the corridor. The project will also connect 9 economic nodes and 5 logistic nodes, further strengthening Odisha's economic network. With Samarth Aman Yadav, Akashvani News, Delhi.
0: The Delhi High Court today refused to intervene in activist Sonam Wangchuk's treatment at Safdarjung Hospital, saying the government's decision to move him from Jantar Mantar to the hospital could not be termed arbitrary. Justice Mini Pushkarna said no immediate order was needed to shift Wangchuk to a private facility, while noting that doctors were monitoring his condition and had provided treatment with his consent. The court was hearing a plea by Wangchuk's wife Gitanjali Angmon seeking his transfer to a private hospital. Delhi police has clarified that no permission has been sought or granted for any protest march and procession in the New Delhi district in view of the parliament session beginning tomorrow. In a social media post, the police said Section 163 of the Bharatiya Nagarik Suraksha Sanghita is in force in the area. Hence, protest marches, processions, demonstrations and assemblies of 5 or more persons are strictly prohibited in the area except Jantar Mantar. This is Akashvani giving you the news. For quick news updates around the clock, follow us on our X handle at AIR News Alerts. And for details of this stories and more, log on to our website newsonair.gov.in and download the News on AIR app. Welcome back to the news at 9. India has won 1 gold and 3 silver medals at the 37th International Biology Olympiad IBO 2026 held in Vilnius, Lithuania. Bhavya Gunwal from Haryana won the gold medal, while Somil Meiti from West Bengal, Nishit Kalani from Rajasthan and Anmol Kumar from Punjab won silver medals. The Department of Atomic Energy said that there were 307 students from 78 countries in this year's IBO. Prime Minister Modi congratulated the Indian team by saying, "This was India's best ever performance at the prestigious global competition." Madhya Pradesh Cabinet today approved the draft bill on Uniform Civil Code. The Cabinet meeting was held at Jagdishpur in Bhopal, led by Chief Minister Dr. Mohan Yadav. The bill will be presented in the monsoon session of the State Assembly starting tomorrow. Chief Minister Dr. Yadav said that the UCC will give equal status to everyone in the state and appealed to the opposition to support the bill. In Jammu and Kashmir, at least 11 people were killed and 7 others were missing as torrential rains triggered landslides and flash floods in the twin border districts of Rajouri and Poonch early this morning. Our correspondent reports the worst devastation was reported from Surankot Tehsil in Poonch district, where most of the fatalities occurred. A multi-agency rescue operation is underway to trace the missing amid continuing rain and

0: damaged roads. Lieutenant Governor Manoj Sinha reviewed the situation and directed officials to ensure immediate relief and assistance to the affected families. Chief Minister Omar Abdullah cut short his visit to Delhi and returned to Jammu this afternoon. Moreover, Union Home Minister Amit Shah has assured of all possible assistance from the central government. Meanwhile, Sri Mata Vaishno Devi Yatra and Sri Amarnath Ji Yatra remain suspended due to adverse weather conditions. In Nagaland, flash floods and landslides were triggered by torrential rains across several districts today, causing widespread damage and loss of lives. In Mon district, 9 people were killed after flash floods and landslides washed away houses. Joint CEO of the Nagaland State Disaster Management Authority, Johnny Rongmei, told Akashwani News that the bodies of 4 victims, including 3 women and 1 man, have been recovered while efforts are on to retrieve the remaining 5. 4 persons trapped under debris at Nagini Mora were rescued with grievous injuries. Chief Minister Nephew Ryu expressed grief over the loss of lives and announced an ex gratia of 4 lakh rupees for the next of the kin of each deceased and 74,000 rupees for each injured person. The United States military launched airstrikes on Iran today, targeting the country's paramilitary Islamic Revolutionary Guard Corps, IRGC, in what it described as retaliation for the killing of American troops in Jordan. We have a report.
1: The U.S. Central Command said it has struck Iranian military coastal surveillance and air defense facilities, maritime capabilities, and missile and drone storage sites. It also said for the first time the operation specifically targeted the Guard, a key power base in Iran's theocracy that controls its ballistic missile arsenal. Iran has not provided an overall information on its material losses in the American campaign, which has now entered its 8th day. The two sides contribute to battle over control of the Strait of Hormuz. On the other hand, the IRGC has said it has intercepted and shot down the United States MQ-9 drone in Iran's Ahvaz. Iran has also warned that its armed forces will give a devastating response to the US for any act of aggression. Meanwhile, Kuwait again activated its air defenses today as its military warned of incoming Iranian drones and missiles. With Rupesh Chirag Jha, Akashwani News, Delhi.
0: Football's grandest stage is set for a blockbuster finale of the FIFA World Cup as defending champions Argentina take on Spain in New Jersey tonight. The match kicks off at 12:30 a.m. Indian time. We have more from our sports desk.
2: Argentina is one of the most successful teams in FIFA World Cup history, having won the title 3 times. Messi's team will be looking to become the first team to successfully defend the FIFA World Cup title after Brazil in 1958 and 1962. On the other hand, Spain will be aiming to lift their second FIFA World Cup trophy after 2010. They lifted their first trophy on home soil in 1978, followed by 1986 and 2022. For Argentina, Messi is the outright hero, leading by 8 goals and 4 assists, which also makes him the front runner for the Golden Boot. Lautaro Martinez with 3 goals and Enzo Fernandez with 2 have also played important role in Argentina's attacking masterclass. Mikel Oyarzabal has been Spain's top scorer at this World Cup with 5 goals, including 1 in their semi-final win over France. Rodri has dominated midfield with a tournament-high 648 completed passes, while Lamine Yamal, returning from injury, has yet to hit top form but remains a constant threat out wide. Shagun Chopra, Akashwani News.
0: Earlier, England secured bronze medal after defeating France 6-4 in a thrilling third-place match at Miami Stadium last night. French striker Kylian Mbappe has surpassed Lionel Messi's World Cup scoring record, taking his career tally to 22 goals and took the lead in the Golden Boot race. Meanwhile, several Indian cities, states including Kerala, Manipur, Mizoram and Meghalaya have declared holiday in schools and higher educational institutions for tomorrow after demands by students and political leaders. They cited the late night schedule of the finals and concerns over attendance and travel after the game. And in men's cricket, England have set a target of 388 runs for India in the series deciding third ODI at Lord's in London. Chasing the target, Superman Gill led Indian side with 93 for no loss in 16 overs when reports last came in. Opting to bat, England scored 387 runs at the loss of 3 wickets in 50 overs. Players from both the team were wearing black armbands and observed a minute silence to honour the legendary West Indies all-rounder Sir Garfield Sobers, who recently passed away. And now before we end the bulletin, the headline.

headlines once again. Government holds all-party meeting on the eve of monsoon session of Parliament beginning tomorrow. Urges all political parties to ensure smooth functioning of the session. Centre to develop over 160-kilometre-long Rameshwar Paradeep Highway along Odisha coast to boost tourism and spiritual journeys. 11 people killed as torrential rain triggers landslides in Rajouri and Poonch districts of Jammu and Kashmir. Flash floods following heavy rain claims 9 lives in Nagaland. US military launches airstrikes targeting Iran's paramilitary Islamic Revolutionary Guard Corps in retaliation of killing of American troops in Jordan. And in sports, football frenzy grips world as Argentina and Spain prepare for the final battle of FIFA World Cup tonight. And in men's cricket, hosts England set 388 runs target for India in the third and the final ODI at Lord's. And that's all in the news at 9. Good night.

That was a Dutch band called Golden Earring with a song called Radar Love, which was covered by a couple of other bands as well, including a band called White Lion. Well, it's still the time. It's 20 minutes past 9 p.m. and you're tuned into 105.4 megahertz. This is FM Rainbow and you're with me, Sachin, on this Sunday evening program. This is On The Rocks, your weekly dose of rock music.

0: There was Deep Purple there with Speed King. Great song, but that's not something you should emulate when you're on the road. And here's some more of Deep Purple coming your way. This one is called Black Knight.
1: Here we go.

That was a band called Chicago with a song called 25 or 624. Well, the time right now is 42 minutes past 9 p.m. and you're tuned into 105.4 megahertz. This is FM Rainbow and you're with me, Sachin, on the Sunday evening program. This is On the Rocks and time for a band called Focus with a song called Hocus Pocus.

was a band called Free with their most popular song till date. It's called All Right Now. And we have a couple of minutes before we take a break for the news. This is a Canadian band called Guess Who?

That was Pink Floyd there with On the Turning Away. Well, listen, the time is 10 minutes past 10 p.m. and you're with me, Sachin, on this late evening program on 105.4 megahertz. And some more of Pink Floyd coming your way. This one is called Learning to Fly.

That was Grateful Dead there with Box of Rain, although we aren't getting much rain these days, but hopefully we will soon. And here's some more of Grateful Dead coming your way. This one is called Candyman.

That was Phil Collins there from his album But Seriously, which came out sometime in the late 80s. That song was called Find a Way to My Heart. And here's some more of Phil Collins coming your way. This one is called That's Just the Way It Is.

was Mike and the Mechanics there with The Living Years with Paul Kerouac singing that song for Mike Rutherford and company. Mike Rutherford, of course, was a part of Genesis Once Upon a Time. And here's some more of Mike and the Mechanics coming your way. This time they have Paul Young as the singer. This one is called Nobody's Perfect.

This is Akashvani, the news read by Reshma Tiwari. The monsoon session of Parliament will commence tomorrow and continue till the 13th of next month. During the session, several important legislations are scheduled to be taken up for discussion and passage. On the eve of the monsoon session, the government today convened an all-party meeting at Parliament House Annex. The meeting was chaired by Defence Minister Rajnath Singh. Over 50 leaders from 40 political parties attended the meeting.

0: Just after the meeting began, opposition parties staged a symbolic walkout from the meeting over the participation of Nationalist Citizens Party of India, NCPI. The NCPI is a registered party that has participated in the West Bengal Assembly elections, and recently several rebel Trinamool Congress MPs have joined it. However, after registering their protest, the opposition members attended the meeting. Speaking to media after the meeting, Mr. Kiran Rijiju urged all political parties to ensure the smooth functioning of parliament and engaging in constructive discussions on key issues.
1: There are various demands by various political parties for discussion. We have said that let parliament function smoothly. Exactly what are the issues to be discussed? That has to be decided in the business advisory committee.
0: Talking to media, TMC MP Mahua Moitra said that the entire opposition, including Congress, Samajwadi Party, DMK, JMM and Aam Aadmi Party, walked out from the meeting. She also alleged that NCPI is not a recognized parliamentary party. Lok Sabha Speaker Om Birla called on the Business Advisory Committee meeting ahead of the monsoon session of Parliament. During the meeting, members representing the government as well as various political parties exchanged views on the legislative and other businesses proposed to be taken up during the session. Addressing the meeting, Mr. Birla emphasized the importance of constructive deliberations, meaningful participation and adherence to the highest parliamentary traditions. President Draupadi Murmu embarked on a three-nation visit to Moldova, North Macedonia and Romania today. The visit to the three European countries is expected to provide fresh momentum to India's bilateral ties with the three countries, with a focus on expanding cooperation in trade, investment, technology, innovation, education and people-to-people ties. The Union Ministry of Road Transport and Highways will develop over 160-kilometre long Rameshwar-Paradip Highway along Odisha's coast at a cost of over 8,000 crore rupees. The ministry said the project will transform Odisha's coastal region by improving road infrastructure and boosting tourism and economic activity along with spiritual journeys. The Delhi High Court today refused to intervene in activist Sonam Wangchuk's treatment at Safdarjung Hospital, saying the government's decision to move him from Jantar Mantar to the hospital could not be termed arbitrary. Justice Mini Pushkarna said no immediate order was needed to shift Wangchuk to a private facility, while noting that doctors were monitoring his condition and had provided treatment with his consent. The court was hearing a plea by Wangchuk's wife, Gitanjali Angmo, seeking his transfer to a private hospital. Delhi police has clarified that no permission has been sought or granted for any protest march and procession in New Delhi district in view of Parliament session beginning tomorrow. In a social media post, the police said Section 163 of Bharatiya Nagarik Suraksha Sanhita is in force in the area. Hence, protest marches, processions, demonstrations and assemblies of five or more persons are strictly prohibited in the area except Jantar Mantar. In Jammu and Kashmir, at least 11 people were killed and 7 others went missing as torrential rains triggered landslides and flash floods in the twin border districts of Rajouri and Poonch early this morning. In men's cricket, England have set a target of 388 runs for India in the series deciding third ODI at Lord's in London. Chasing the target, India were 278 for 2 in 41 overs when reports last came in. Football's grandest stage is set for a blockbuster finale of the FIFA World Cup as defending champions Argentina take on Spain in New Jersey tonight. The match kicks off 12:30 a.m. Indian time. And that is the end of this news bulletin.

from his late 80s album, which was Faith, of course. That song was called Hand to Mouth. And here's some more of George Michael coming your way. This is from his early 90s album called Listen Without Prejudice. This song is called Cowboys and Angels.

That was Simon and Garfunkel there with Bridge Over Troubled Waters. And here's some more of the famed duo coming your way. This is El Condor Pasa.

That was JJ Kale with Magnolia, a song that has been covered by many artists. And here's some more of Kale coming your way. This one is called Lies.